The Pauly Frames and Everything Together. Tot slot is dit MFSB, Mother, Fathers, Sisters and Brothers en The Zip. Tot kijk, dag.

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3: Roel van Antwerpen.

Oldies Project is spoken in Dutch. 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Pulse Oldies you won't hear anywhere else. Only here on the Oldies Project.

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2: 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Fill you with energy to life. Be prepared for a new music transformation. And in a moment, you will be transported to this place. 5, 4, 3, 2, 1. Ladies and gentlemen, please welcome...
1: The Night Train!
3: Well, well, welcome. It's Friday evening, 10 o'clock again. And you know what that means. It's time for the Night Train. Today, I'm gonna play 22 new tracks for you. From Shakira and Burna Boy, Above and Beyond, Ashley Wallbridge, John O'Callaghan, Orchidea, Brian Kearney, and Roman Messer. So stay tuned, but we're gonna start off with some classic. This is Scott J and Kimbra and Somebody That I Used to Know, but then in the Artbot and David Guetta extended remix.

And you was listening to Fabietto Energy and the extended mix of Fly. And now it's time to take you back to the World Cup. It's a while ago, but finally I find a nice remix to fit into this program. This is Shakira featuring Burna Boy and Die Die, and I'm playing for you the Clean Bandit remix.

And that was some Spanish trance from Taste Experience and Como El Sol. And of course, I was playing for you the extended mix. Next track I have lined up from you is from Above and Beyond featuring Zoe Johnston. This is Quicksand / Don't Go, and I'm playing for you the Sharon McCauley extended mix.

Wow, what a massive new track from Ashley Walbridge featuring Midi Kitty. And their new track is called Home. And of course, I was playing for you the extended remix. Next track I'm gonna play is another trance classic. This is Coldplay's Viva La Vida, but then reworked, of course, by Nico Cranks.

And that was James Cottle, and he was taking the wrong tram in Rotterdam. And I played for you the extended mix, of course. Next track I'm gonna play for you is by nobody else than John O'Callaghan. And this time he teamed up with Sue McLaren and Paul Skeleton. They made a track together which is called Signs. And I'm playing for you the Lostly Extended Remix.

Yes, and you was listening to the beautiful track The Dream, brought to you by Maywave. And talking about beautiful tracks, the next track I'm gonna play for you is from Orchidea, and this guy also knows how to produce beautiful tracks. And how coincidental, his new track is called Beautiful, but I'm playing for you the Brian Kearney Extended Rework.

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1: They're the most beautiful creatures in the universe. You must be one. Maybe you just don't know it.

And you was listening to the new track of Pascal M featuring Scott Mack, and this is called Celestial. Next track I'm gonna play for you is from Peter Steele, and his new track is called Summer Breeze, which could be right if you go outside right now, then maybe you can feel the summer breeze. Enjoy!

And you was listening to Sequence 6 and the extended mix of their track Kikyo. Stay tuned, because Roman Messer is still passing by. Lauco is passing by. I have the new Brian Kearney for you. And the next track I'm gonna play is also from a famous DJ. His name is Andy Judge, and his new track is called Infinity.

And you were just listening to the new Brian Kearney, Forevermore, of course, in the original mix. Next track I'm gonna play for you is from Driftmoon and Benjamin Duchenne. And their track is called Stay in the Light with Me.

And that was the latest track of Lauco. And listening to the vocals, it must be clear, the track name was called Blue Moon of Josephine. And I was playing for you the Mariano Mancini extended remix. Only four more tracks to go, and the first of the four is from Peter Mitic. His new track is called Reality Dream.

Wow! Also a massive track this, the new Roman Messer, Make It Real. And I was playing for you the Xijaro and Pitch extended remix. Only two more tracks to go. And the first is from Will Lees versus Elliot McKennelly. This is Dreambound.

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So let's say the tree which grows apples is a tree which apples, using apples as a verb. And a world in which human beings arrive is a world of people. So the existence of

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And a world in which human beings arrive is a world that people.

0: And with Will Room and Edinburgh Calling, hello Scotland, we have come to the end of this week's episode of The Night Train. Once again, I want to thank you for listening to this week's episode. And I knew there are a lot of new people listening today. So thank you for listening, and I hope everybody will be listening again next week. Wishing you a very nice weekend, and signing right off right now. This is DJ Marty saying goodbye. Bye bye.
1: Is begonnen.
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3: 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Aflevering kan expliciete content bevatten. Mocht u daar gevoelig voor zijn, ga dan iets super saais doen.